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2: The skies remain clear overnight tonight, allowing for an overnight low to drop to 62 degrees. Just a very light breeze, pretty variable out of the northeast at times. Kicking off our work week on Monday, plenty of sunshine. That's going to take our daytime high back up to 88 degrees, light breeze out of the northeast. Pretty clear into the afternoon and staying clear then Monday night down to 66 for an overnight low. More of the same into Tuesday, plenty of sunshine, hot, high of 90. I'm meteorologist Jason Laird.
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2: The skies remain clear overnight tonight, allowing for an overnight low to drop to 62 degrees. Just a very light breeze, pretty variable out of the northeast at times. Kicking off our work week on Monday, plenty of sunshine. That's going to take our daytime high back up to 88 degrees, light breeze out of the northeast. Pretty clear into the afternoon and staying clear then Monday night down to 66 for an overnight low. More of the same into Tuesday, plenty of sunshine, hot, high of 90. I'm meteorologist Jason Laird.
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3: Thanks for plugging in to the biggest countdown in the world. Seacrest with you from Hollywood today on the show. We'll hear from Olivia Rodrigo about the songwriting process for her brand new album. And Ariana Grande makes some big moves with the lead single from her upcoming project. Right now, let's go. Wake Up Calling, Papa Roach, 40.

Wake Up Calling. Papa Roach down 15 places to number 40, our biggest fall of the week. And we have 39 more hits coming. But first, let's take you back and look at the top three from a week ago. Bruno Mars in the three spot. Last week, Somber with Homewrecker at number two. And this one from Olivia Dean on top for 7 weeks. Number one, So Easy. Who scores the biggest song in the land this week? We're on our way to find out. 39 now, Pink Pony Club, it's Chapel Roan. Hi.

was number one 2 years ago this week, and it's still hanging around at number 38, Hozier, Too Sweet. All right, Lewis Capaldi's been playing a lot of shows and festivals after taking a multi-year break to focus on his mental health, and he just announced he's stepping away from the stage once again, but for a different reason. He said he's not booking any performances after the summer to free up time for his next album, and fans cannot wait to hear the new music. Here is Lewis with an 1840 Extra, Someone You Love.

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0: Backstreet Boys have our first debut with a hit from the soundtrack to Paw Patrol, the Dino Movie. Plus, the Goo Goo Dolls make a re-entry to the chart. That's all next.
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back on the countdown after a week away, Misery. Goo Goo Dolls at 37. Well, Justin Bieber just released his albums Swag and Swag 2, totally by surprise last July, and he continued the tradition this summer with the live version. He recently unveiled Swag live from Coachella Weekend 1, which features 22 tracks and guest appearances from the Kid Laroi, Tems, Wizkid, and some others, too. Here's the final track on the live album, Daisies, 36.

Justin Bieber with Daisies at 36. And here's our first debut. It is new music from the Backstreet Boys, Bottle Up, landing on the chart at 35.

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15: The skies remain clear overnight tonight, allowing for an overnight low to drop to 62 degrees. Just a very light breeze, pretty variable out of the northeast at times. Kicking off our work week on Monday, plenty of sunshine. That's going to take our daytime high back up to 88 degrees, light breeze out of the northeast. Pretty clear into the afternoon and staying clear then Monday night down to 66 for an overnight low. More of the same into Tuesday, plenty of sunshine, hot, high of 90. I'm meteorologist Jason Laird.
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18: Number 33.

That is new at 33, Holly, the band Camino. Let's get to Bruno. So Mr. Mars announced the romantic tour earlier this year. He broke records for single day ticket sales when he did it because fans could not wait to see Bruno back on stage. He's now extending the run by adding 12 shows in 6 cities across Japan starting next January. This weekend, he's wrapping up a 2-night stay in Madrid, Spain. Fans love hearing this one with Lady Gaga, Die With a Smile. It's 32.

Lady Gaga, Bruno Mars at 32. Now, Maroon 5 haven't officially announced a new album yet, but this is the first song from their next era, Heroin. It's number 31.

Maroon 5, Heroin, 31. Well, Benson Boone hasn't released any new music since American Heart last year, but the first taste of his upcoming third project could make the charts soon. The lead single is called The Time of My Life. And just before he unveiled the song, he posted on social media writing, "Everything is a clue." Remember that. Those were his words. So listen closely to this one for some hints about what's coming. The Time of My Life in the Breakout Spot.

0: Benson Boone, The Time of My Life, an AT40 breakout.
1: Coming up next.
0: More music from Hozier is coming up. And also for King and Country, rocket ahead 8 spots. And still not our fastest riser. But here's the song.
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0: 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Checking out American Top 40 on 103Q. Here you go, Selena Gomez. Good for you.

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0: We are 10 hits into the countdown. Let us get to Mumford & Sons, who recently played a big show at the legendary Wrigley Field in Chicago. They were having so much fun, they played past curfew. Severe weather forced the band to start the show late, and they ended up playing 90 minutes past their limit, which led to thousands of dollars in fines. The rule is in place to protect the surrounding neighborhoods from loud noises late at night, but people who live by the stadium say they didn't mind it, and they actually loved hearing more music from Mumford & Sons. And here is that band that started a block party from a stadium, teaming up with Hozier, Rubber Band Man, 30 on AT40. When you call

on fire for King and Country featuring Taylor Hill. That's 29. Ryan Seacrest with you. Last month, Niall Horan released his new album called Dinner Party, which is inspired by the real-life dinner party where he met his actual girlfriend. But the meal continues with the lead single from the project, which is about falling in love with somebody, and the title sounds like it could be about the food at the dinner party. It's called Tastes So Good, on the verge of making the chart.

0: Pink Panthers and Zara Larsson stateside, 28.
1: Coming up next.
0: Well, Taylor Swift falls off with Elizabeth Taylor, but she still has 3 hits left on the way. And Gracie Abrams makes a nice 5-spot leap. Keep it here.
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1: The skies remain clear overnight tonight, allowing for an overnight low to drop to 62 degrees. Just a very light breeze, pretty variable out of the northeast at times. Kicking off our work week on Monday, plenty of sunshine. That's going to take our daytime high back up to 88 degrees, light breeze out of the northeast. Pretty clear into the afternoon and staying clear then Monday night down to 66 for an overnight low. More of the same into Tuesday, plenty of sunshine, hot, high of 90. I'm meteorologist Jason Laird.
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5: Number 27.

Ray, where is my husband? Number 27. We're inside the top 30. And Gracie Abrams has admitted that since being in a loving relationship, she has struggled with songwriting, but she found a way to make it work by inviting her boyfriend to be a collaborator. She revealed that her song Imaginary Friend from her upcoming album, Daughter from Hell, was co-written by Paul Mescal and had so much fun working with him on the track. The album is set to release next weekend. Here is the lead single, Hit the Wall, 26.

Hit the Wall, up 5-26, Gracie Abrams. Well, Madonna has just released her new album, Confessions 2, which included a short film based on the music, but she also clarified why we won't likely see a full movie based on her life anytime soon. She worked on developing her biopic for years, and in 2021, it was ready to go into production with a screenwriting team attached, and Julia Garner was set to star as the legendary artist, but Madonna and the studio were unable to find a way to bring her life to the screen in the way it deserved, so the project got shelved, and she decided to divert her creative energy into making another album. And here you go. Madonna and Sabrina Carpenter, Bring Your Love, 25. Sabrina.

0: Madonna and Sabrina Carpenter at 25.
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1: And in case you somehow missed the news, Taylor tied the knot with Travis, as you have, I'm sure, heard last weekend. Madison Square Garden in New York City. Adam Sandler officiated. Paul McCartney performed I Want to Hold Your Hand for the first time since 1964. So congratulations to Taylor and Travis. And here she is, the fate of Ophelia, 24.

0: Ophelia. The Fate of Ophelia, slipping 3-24 for Taylor Swift.
1: Coming up next.
0: All right, Dominic Fike rebounding a couple spaces with the song that originally released back in 2018. I got it for you. And Miles Smith drops off with Nice to Meet You, but another one of his hits is our fastest riser, soaring 9 spots, and it's all on the way.
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0: Steel Center Scrap is this area's leader in recycling, and there's no better time to start a recycling program than summertime. Just think about all the aluminum cans you can recycle this summer. Your kids will have something to do, and they'll learn about saving energy while earning some spending money. Belson's is on Route 50 in Bourbonnais, open Monday through Friday and Saturday mornings. Just bring your aluminum cans to Belson's this summer and reap the benefits of recycling. Belson is the way.
1: The skies remain clear overnight tonight, allowing for an overnight low to drop to 62 degrees. Just a very light breeze, pretty variable out of the northeast at times. Kicking off our work week on Monday, plenty of sunshine. That's going to take our daytime high back up to 88 degrees, light breeze out of the northeast. Pretty clear into the afternoon and staying clear then Monday night down to 66 for an overnight low. More of the same into Tuesday, plenty of sunshine, hot, high of 90. I'm meteorologist Jason Laird.
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3: We are rolling through the top 30, and Charlie XCX is set to release her new album in a couple weeks. She said there's a detail on the project that will surprise everyone. I'll tell you what we know. After 23, Opalite Taylor. I had a

0: Back-to-back hits from Taylor Swift, Opalite, falling 5 to 23. So let me jump back to Charli XCX. Her seventh album is titled Music, Fashion, Film. And earlier in the year, fans believed the new songs would be inspired by heavy rock instead of her usual EDM influences. She clarified she's not making the shift to rock yet, but she said her next project features a collaboration that no one will be able to guess, even if they were given 1,000 chances. We'll have to wait until the album releases on July 24th to find out who her mystery collaborator is.
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0: Got your top 20 ready to go. First, John in Albuquerque, New Mexico reached out, wants to add some Benson Boone to the weekend. Here you go. Mystical, magical. It's AT40. There's

0: 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Benson Boone for John, listening to the countdown in New Mexico. 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
0: 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And right there with you all the time on the free iHeartRadio app. Thanks for coming along on the way to number one. Here we are at 20. Mr. Know-It-All, Teddy Swim.

Carson, Midnight Sun. That is the 19th most popular song in the land. And Somber says the key to writing the lyrics of his hit Back to Friends was the power of mumbling. He said that once he writes the first line of a song, the rest naturally comes out. But getting to that starting point can sometimes be a challenge. So with Back to Friends, he had an idea of the melody and kept mumbling and humming until words started to form. And before long, he had the lyrics to this song, 18.

0: homesick, a little homesick, a little homesick, somebody.
1: Philip Phillips with Homesick. So that track is on the verge of making this chart. Stay tuned.
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1: So Noah Kahan holds steady with the title track from his new album. Plus, Ariana Grande climbs five more. That's next.
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19: The skies remain clear overnight tonight, allowing for an overnight low to drop to 62 degrees. Just a very light breeze, pretty variable out of the northeast at times. Kicking off our work week on Monday, plenty of sunshine. That's going to take our daytime high back up to 88 degrees, light breeze out of the northeast. Pretty clear into the afternoon and staying clear then Monday night down to 66 for an overnight low. More of the same into Tuesday, plenty of sunshine, hot, high of 90. I'm meteorologist Jason Laird.
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Ana Grande, up 5-17. Hate That I Made You Love Me. So Noah Kahan, he makes music that connects deeply with his fans, but he wants people to show their appreciation in other ways and stop stealing road signs. In his hit, The View Between the Villages, he sings about Alger Brook Road, which is a real street in his hometown in Vermont, and he heard that the sign is repeatedly stolen by hardcore fans. Noah put out a message online to remind people to be respectful of the real places he writes about. He offered to pay for any replacements or damages to the signs back home, and he's got The Great Divide here at 16.

Republic doing it again with another big hit at 15, Need Your Love. We are moving through the top 20, and Alex Warren got his start making videos on YouTube, so it makes sense that the person on the internet that inspires him the most isn't another artist, it's a director. He said he admires Curry Barker more than anyone else right now because of the success of his movie Obsession, which was made from a small budget but became one of the highest grossing films of the year. And just like Alex, he started off with a YouTube channel as well. Here he is at 14, Fever Dream.

Alex Warren at 14, Fever Dream. Well, Hilary Duff is a few dates into her Lucky Me tour, playing a pair of shows in Northern California this weekend. But while she's on the road, she has a new single out. It's a track from her comeback album called Mature, and it's got real heat. Could land on the countdown soon. It's an AT40 breakout.

0: Hillary Duff with Mature in the breakout spot.
1: Coming up next.
0: Well, Taylor Swift, three spots closer to her next top 10. And the ninth top 40 hit for Olivia Rodrigo is coming in a few.
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17: The skies remain clear overnight tonight, allowing for an overnight low to drop to 62 degrees. Just a very light breeze, pretty variable out of the northeast at times. Kicking off our work week on Monday, plenty of sunshine. That's going to take our daytime high back up to 88 degrees, light breeze out of the northeast. Pretty clear into the afternoon and staying clear then Monday night down to 66 for an overnight low. More of the same into Tuesday, plenty of sunshine, hot, high of 90. I'm meteorologist Jason Laird.
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Sienna Spyro 13, Die on This Hill. So we're obviously getting closer to number one, and Olivia Rodrigo just released her third album, You Seem Pretty Sad for a Girl So in Love. And at the end of the summer, she'll take the songs on the road for the Unraveled tour. We'll hear from Olivia about how she made her vulnerable new tracks after 12. I Knew It, I Knew You. Taylor.

0: up 3 to number 12. I knew it. I knew you, Taylor Swift. So back to Olivia Rodrigo. Her new project, You Seem Pretty Sad for a Girl So In Love, is what she describes as her most experimental work yet, with most of the songs inspired by fear, longing, and love. When I talked to Olivia recently, I asked her if there was a track that was too vulnerable to include on the album. Here's what she said.
1: There's a few songs. I mean, it's a weird feeling. I mean, I got into songwriting just because I loved the way it made me feel to express my emotions, and it felt like catharsis, and it felt like it just helped me process stuff. But then it's a different feeling putting it out, and you're like, oh, all this stuff that, you know, I got to process on my own at my piano, now it's suddenly everyone else's. It's definitely a weird feeling, but I don't know. I guess I'm getting used to it the older that I get. And I think that it's important to be vulnerable. I think I would hate to put out a song that felt like I wasn't digging that deep, I guess.
0: When you think about the fame, the success, the you know, you're well known, people love your music, they know who you are. Do you think about things you want to make sure you keep unchanged, no matter how that evolves with you? Because it's not normal. It's not easy.
1: For sure. I mean, I think it gets harder to even make music more kind of well known you get. You kind of start to let people's opinions infiltrate. And so I think that's been something that I've been really trying to protect, is like the sanctity of, you know, me just sitting in my room and writing a song. You know, there's something really beautiful and magical about that, and, you know, something to protect, like the pure, like, childlike love of music.
0: And now here's one of the new songs from Olivia Rodrigo. Drop Dead. It's 11. I know.

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0: We're down to the top 10. So Role Model is the name of the musical project by Tucker Pillsbury, but his next album introduces a totally new alter ego named Chuck Timely. We'll explain the character and what it means for the new music after 10 American Girls, Harry Styles.

0: American Girls, Harry Styles on AT40 at number 10. So, back to role model. A few months back, he launched an Instagram account for someone named Chuck Timely with photos of role model in the background of important moments in music history. When asked what it meant, role model said that Chuck is a time traveler in the form of a jean jacket wearing mechanic who roller skates around town. He promises it will make sense on the next album. Chuck Timely and the Hourglass comes out August 7th. Got the music video for the latest single posted up, High Hopes 3000, at AmericanTop40.com.
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0: Risk It All. Bruno Mars with another one. That is number 8 on the countdown.
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0: 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Plus, we have 3 soundtrack hits this week, including Huntrix with a hit from K-pop Demon Hunters, and that is next.
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15: Tracking another hot one as we kick off our work week on Monday. Plenty of sunshine to go around, pushing our afternoon high to 88 degrees, light breeze out of the northeast at times. Clear late into the day and staying clear again then Monday night, down to 66 degrees for an overnight low. Really more of the same into Tuesday, maybe even a little hotter though. Sunny skies pushing our high to 90. Clear then Tuesday night with an overnight low down to 68. I'm meteorologist Jason Laird.
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Huntrix Golden at number 7. Well, Ella Langley wrote her breakout hit, Choosing Texas, with Miranda Lambert, but her connection to the legendary country singer actually goes back to her childhood. Ella said that when she was about 13 years old, her family lost their house, and around the same time, Miranda Lambert released her track, The House That Built Me, and Ella said she had never felt such a strong emotional reaction, and it immediately made her a fan of Miranda Lambert. So it was a full circle moment when they met up in the studio to write this one, Choosing Texas, number 6.

Susan, Texas, Ella Langley at 6. There's an artist named Stella Lefty who's quickly climbing the country chart, but she's got a single out that could cross over to AT40. You may have heard it on TikTok. If you have, it's probably still stuck in your head. It's called Boston. Here it is, an AT40 breakout. On a

0: Stella Lefty. That is an American Top 40 breakout.
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0: 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And Alex Warren with the number one song from exactly a year ago this week is next.
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1: Tracking another hot one as we kick off our work week on Monday. Plenty of sunshine to go around, pushing our afternoon high to 88 degrees, light breeze out of the northeast at times. Clear late into the day and staying clear again then Monday night, down to 66 degrees for an overnight low. Really more of the same into Tuesday, maybe even a little hotter though. Sunny skies pushing our high to 90. Clear then Tuesday night with an overnight low down to 68. I'm meteorologist Jason Laird.
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Alex Warren, taking five today with Ordinary. All right. For the last few years, Ed Sheeran has followed a routine of releasing an album, touring, and then taking some time off to live his life and work on the next set of songs. But recently, at one of the stops on the Loop Tour, he said that after the run is over, he's going to take a long break to be a dad and spend more time with his family. He could have another hit make the chart before he steps away. It's a team up with Martin Garrix called Repeat It. AT40 on the Verge track.

up 3 to number 4, Dracula. So at the end of the month, the cast of Sesame Street plan to release an album of parody songs titled Parody Party. If you head to AmericanTop40.com, you can see a video of Cookie Monster performing his song Take a Bite, which is a rework of this one by Bruno Mars. I just might. It's number 3. You

0: 60-40. Bruno at number three. So last weekend, Olivia Dean spent a seventh week at number one, tied with Bruno in the song we just heard, as the longest running number one so far in 2026. But now she has a chance to claim the record all for herself. We'll find out who has the hottest song in North America when we reveal the top two in just a few.
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0: Got time for one more request before we get into the top two. This is for Lana in Annapolis, Maryland, who is a big fan of Sabrina Carpenter, and her email address proves it. So we're going to throw it on right now. One of her favorites, When Did You Get Hot?

0: When did you get hot, Sabrina Carpenter? Requested by Lana in Maryland. Thank you, Lana.
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0: We are down to the top two. So earlier in the countdown, we told you about Alex Warren and his admiration for Curry Barker, the director of the movie Obsession, and our number two artist was inspired by the film as well. The latest music video for this next singer features one of the lead actors from Obsession, Indy Navaretti. And you can see the visual at AmericanTop40.com. It's safe to say the rest of the world has an obsession as well. It's the music of Samba we're talking about at number two. It's Home Record. You

0: Summer at number two. That's Homewrecker. We have made it to the biggest song of the week. And this next track became a worldwide smash as soon as it released, so it makes total sense when you hear that one of its co-writers is behind some of the biggest songs of the decade. Amy Allen had a hand in writing tracks like APT by Rosé and Bruno Mars, Espresso, Sabrina, and Greedy from Tate McRae. And one of her latest works became the biggest song in North America.
1: Number one.
0: So easy. Olivia Dean, the number one song on AT40 for 8 weeks.

0: so easy. Olivia Dean, 8 weeks on top and officially the longest running number one of the year. And those are the biggest hits. Thanks for counting them down with us wherever you are. Don't miss us next time for a fresh set of 40 songs, because by the time we do it again, everything could slide around a little bit. Until then, I will look for you weeknights with Vanna White on Wheel of Fortune. Take good care.
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She'll be alright. 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
1: Tracking another hot one as we kick off our work week on Monday. Plenty of sunshine to go around, pushing our afternoon high to 88 degrees, light breeze out of the northeast at times. Clear late into the day and staying clear again then Monday night, down to 66 degrees for an overnight low. Really more of the same into Tuesday, maybe even a little hotter though. Sunny skies pushing our high to 90. Clear then Tuesday night with an overnight low down to 68. I'm meteorologist Jason Laird.
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1: Tracking another hot one as we kick off our work week on Monday. Plenty of sunshine to go around, pushing our afternoon high to 88 degrees, light breeze out of the northeast at times. Clear late into the day and staying clear again then Monday night, down to 66 degrees for an overnight low. Really more of the same into Tuesday, maybe even a little hotter though. Sunny skies pushing our high to 90. Clear then Tuesday night with an overnight low down to 68. I'm meteorologist Jason Laird.
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1: Tracking another hot one as we kick off our work week on Monday. Plenty of sunshine to go around, pushing our afternoon high to 88 degrees, light breeze out of the northeast at times. Clear late into the day and staying clear again then Monday night, down to 66 degrees for an overnight low. Really more of the same into Tuesday, maybe even a little hotter though. Sunny skies pushing our high to 90. Clear then Tuesday night with an overnight low down to 68. I'm meteorologist Jason Laird.
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2: Tracking another hot one as we kick off our work week on Monday. Plenty of sunshine to go around, pushing our afternoon high to 88 degrees, light breeze out of the northeast at times. Clear late into the day and staying clear again then Monday night, down to 66 degrees for an overnight low. Really more of the same into Tuesday, maybe even a little hotter though. Sunny skies pushing our high to 90. Clear then Tuesday night with an overnight low down to 68. I'm meteorologist Jason Laird.
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1: Tracking another hot one as we kick off our work week on Monday. Plenty of sunshine to go around, pushing our afternoon high to 88 degrees, light breeze out of the northeast at times. Clear late into the day and staying clear again then Monday night, down to 66 degrees for an overnight low. Really more of the same into Tuesday, maybe even a little hotter though. Sunny skies pushing our high to 90. Clear then Tuesday night with an overnight low down to 68. I'm meteorologist Jason Laird.
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1: Tracking another hot one as we kick off our work week on Monday. Plenty of sunshine to go around, pushing our afternoon high to 88 degrees, light breeze out of the northeast at times. Clear late into the day and staying clear again then Monday night, down to 66 degrees for an overnight low. Really more of the same into Tuesday, maybe even a little hotter though. Sunny skies pushing our high to 90. Clear then Tuesday night with an overnight low down to 68. I'm meteorologist Jason Laird.
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1: Tracking another hot one as we kick off our work week on Monday. Plenty of sunshine to go around, pushing our afternoon high to 88 degrees, light breeze out of the northeast at times. Clear late into the day and staying clear again then Monday night, down to 66 degrees for an overnight low. Really more of the same into Tuesday, maybe even a little hotter though. Sunny skies pushing our high to 90. Clear then Tuesday night with an overnight low down to 68. I'm meteorologist Jason Laird.
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2: Ladies up in here tonight. 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

I tried to the top, I've been out of shape, thinking out the box, I'm an astronaut. I blasted off the planet, rock that caused catastrophe, and it matters more because I had it. Now I had, I thought about wreaking havoc on an opposition, kind of shocking, they want a static with precision. I'm automatic, quarterback, I ain't talking second packet, pack it up, I don't panic, batter up, who the

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2: Tracking another hot one as we kick off our work week on Monday. Plenty of sunshine to go around, pushing our afternoon high to 88 degrees, light breeze out of the northeast at times. Clear late into the day and staying clear again then Monday night, down to 66 degrees for an overnight low. Really more of the same into Tuesday, maybe even a little hotter though. Sunny skies pushing our high to 90. Clear then Tuesday night with an overnight low down to 68. I'm meteorologist Jason Laird.
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1: Tracking another hot one as we kick off our work week on Monday. Plenty of sunshine to go around, pushing our afternoon high to 88 degrees, light breeze out of the northeast at times. Clear late into the day and staying clear again then Monday night, down to 66 degrees for an overnight low. Really more of the same into Tuesday, maybe even a little hotter though. Sunny skies pushing our high to 90. Clear then Tuesday night with an overnight low down to 68. I'm meteorologist Jason Laird.
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1: 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Your favorites. Did you know?

She'll be alright. 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She will save herself this time. And in fact, tonight, she did confirm. 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
1: 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Specific rules for individual contests are also listed under the same section. You may also request a printed copy of the contest rules by visiting our offices at 292 North Convent, Bourbonnais, Illinois. For questions, call us at 815-933-9287 during regular business hours, Monday through Friday, 8:30 a.m. until 5 p.m. Good luck from Milner Media Partners.
2: Tracking another hot one as we kick off our work week on Monday. Plenty of sunshine to go around, pushing our afternoon high to 88 degrees, light breeze out of the northeast at times. Clear late into the day and staying clear again then Monday night, down to 66 degrees for an overnight low. Really more of the same into Tuesday, maybe even a little hotter though. Sunny skies pushing our high to 90. Clear then Tuesday night with an overnight low down to 68. I'm meteorologist Jason Laird.
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Panic at the Disco, starting things off for us with High Hopes on WFAV 95.1 and Rise and Shine Peeps. It's after 5 a.m. on this Monday and going to be a beautiful day. Yeah, it's your girl, Best Jess. Scott, he took the day off and I get the pleasure of waking up with you while here for the fun. Yeah, all the way until 10 a.m. How great is that? Now, he'll be back with you tomorrow and I'll be right back with an affirmation because I really like to get my days on at WFAV, like start off with a little positive push in the right direction. And while I dig up the perfect one, it's the Chainsmokers and Who Do You Love on WFAV 95.1.

0: Harry Styles on WFAV 95.1 with American Girls. And how's it going, peeps? You just getting up or just getting in? Either way, I am so glad you're here. It's Best Jess. Also, another beautiful day to be alive. This 13th of July. And for a little boost to get it going, our daily words of affirmation. And repeat after me. I bring positive energy wherever I go, and I give myself permission to laugh, have fun, and enjoy the journey. That's right. Mondays are tough enough, so smile a little bigger, yeah. Laugh a little louder and celebrate the small victories whenever you can, because good vibes start with you, and they kind of continue on in others that you share them with. So just try to keep them in mind. Also, keep it here for Ed, Posty, even Enrique Iglesias, and more coming our way right now on WFAV 95.1.
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3: Pretty hot over the next couple of days, and we'll get a little bit of humidity moving into our area on Tuesday. About 90 for the afternoon high, lots of sunshine, big high pressure system covering all of the northern and central plains, and that'll be hanging around for a while. Overnight looks clear, our low near 70, and then a little humid on Tuesday. It'll be sunny, afternoon high in the low 90s, but our heat index up there around 100. We're staying in the low 90s on Wednesday and Thursday. I'm meteorologist Steve Hamilton.
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Eyes Closed and Ed Sheeran on WFAV 95.1. You know, Ed was getting a little hate for his bright blue suit that he wore to his good buddy Taylor Swift's wedding last month. Yeah, the invite, it said black tie, and many have said that that was not at all what they would consider black tie to be. But what about you? I have literally no basis for this, so let me know your thoughts. All right, it's Best Jess. I'm here for Scott on WFAV, and we're getting back to the music with I Like It. It's Enrique Iglesias.

WFAV 95.1, Ariana Grande's Hate That I Made You Love Me and Heads Up Peeps. It's your best, Jess, and it's a Monday, so we have a new workplace of the week to celebrate. Yeah, I'll be telling you all about them and who got them in the action next hour, plus how you can win sometime, too. So keep it for that. Also for the Scott Show and Ellie Goulding on WFAV with Lights.

0: WFAV 95.1, and what a weekend it was, peeps. Yeah, busy weekend too, but the weather was perfection, so I really hope you got to enjoy it as much as possible. Also, you didn't neglect yourself and got some rest as well. It's all part of the process. You really can't have one without the other. Regardless of what is on your plate for today, it's pretty exciting because we get to face it together. That's right. Scott is taking the day off, so I am all yours for the morning show. And almost 6 a.m., we have Outkast, Capital Cities, and more favorites coming our way on WFAV 95.1.
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4: Pretty hot over the next couple of days, and we'll get a little bit of humidity moving into our area on Tuesday. About 90 for the afternoon high, lots of sunshine, big high pressure system covering all of the northern and central plains, and that'll be hanging around for a while. Overnight looks clear, our low near 70, and then a little humid on Tuesday. It'll be sunny, afternoon high in the low 90s, but our heat index up there around 100. We're staying in the low 90s on Wednesday and Thursday. I'm meteorologist Steve Hamilton.
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WFAV 95.1 Daughtry's It's Not Over. And if we're talking in regards to the weekend, peeps, sadly, it is over. Yeah, sorry to break it to you, but on the bright side, it is looking like it's going to be another beautiful day to be alive, and we get to kick it off together. Yeah, it's best, Jess. Back with you bright and early on this Monday while Scott Smith is out for the day, and don't worry, he'll return tomorrow. But until 10 a.m. on this 13th of July, I get to be here for the fun. How great is that? After 6 a.m., we'll get to our first check of the latest, announce the newest workplace of the week, and more this hour on WFAV, so get ready for that. Plus more favorites on the way, too, like Shawn Mendes, if I can't have you. Okay.

Ariana Grande's on WFAV 95.1. We can't be friends. And hey, you hear Ari dropped out of American Horror Story season 13. Yeah, sadly buying out due to like scheduling conflicts, I guess, between the show's revised summer filming schedule and her ongoing Eternal Sunshine tour. I mean, how sad is that? She's missing out on her big debut in the franchise, but maybe we'll get to see her take part like next season or something. And who would you like to see make a cameo on the show sometime too? Think on that, then let me know. But honestly, I do not care as long as Evan Peters is still in it. It's best just. Man in the Scott Show for today, and sit tight for our first check of the latest for today. Well, Timbaland and Carrie Hilson take us back to it now with The Way I Are on WFAV 95.1.

0: 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And that's okay. 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
1: 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The two playhouses were being raffled off as a fundraiser for the Riverside Healthcare Foundation to help pay for the $30 million renovation of the behavioral health unit at the hospital in Kankakee. The winning names were drawn Friday by Milner Media Chairman Tim Milner and Vice President of Public Relations and Communications for Riverside, Matt McBurney.
2: And so the one donated by Glady Plumbing and Piping was won by Jacqueline Pomeroy, and the one donated by Johnson Downs Construction was won by Roberto Prado. So really excited for them. We're excited to see them put it to great use. Really appreciative to Milner for all your help. Get this known and off the ground.
1: McBurney said about 1,000 tickets were sold in the drawing. That's the latest. I'm Jake Lamore on WFAV.
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9: Pretty hot over the next couple of days, and we'll get a little bit of humidity moving into our area on Tuesday. About 90 for the afternoon high, lots of sunshine, big high pressure system covering all of the northern and central plains, and that'll be hanging around for a while. Overnight looks clear, our low near 70, and then a little humid on Tuesday. It'll be sunny, afternoon high in the low 90s, but our heat index up there around 100. We're staying in the low 90s on Wednesday and Thursday. I'm meteorologist Steve Hamilton.
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One of my personal favorites right now on WFAV 95.1, Midnight Sun by Zara Larsson. And I absolutely love how she leaned into the 2024 like viral TikTok meme. Yeah, set to her song Symphony, featuring brightly colored like Lisa Frank style dolphins over like dark and self-deprecating text. Anyways, instead of ignoring the joke, Zara fully embraced it. Yeah, it's best Jess. I'm in for Scott Smith. You know, instead she built a highly successful like endless summer visual brand that she centered around the aesthetic with dolphins, glitter, and vibrant colors, which we all love so much. And it helped her score a Grammy nomination for Midnight Sun, even helped fuel her release from that Key Asylum, too. How great is that? But now on WFAV, it's Shade and Trampoline.

No Doubts on WFAV 95.1 with Hella Good. And you know, the fun-filled fair and festival season, it's in full swing. Yeah, peeps, our buddy Mike Rubel, he better eat his Wheaties because, you know, he's always out having fun at the fair somewhere. And this week, he'll be making a stop at the Newton County, Pumpkin Vine Fair. Getting underway today, they have a full week of festivities planned through the 18th, like carnival rides, food vendors, 4-H exhibits, bingo, live music, and more. Also, the Big Top Wrestling, Tractor Pulls, Demo Derby, and more on the grandstands, too. But don't miss out. Plus, be on the lookout for Mike while he's having fun at the fair this Wednesday. But for more about the Newton County Pumpkin Vine Fair, you can visit our community calendar. Meanwhile, though, it's your girl, Best Jess, here for Scott Smith, on WFAV. And the Lumineers, they're taking us back to the music now with Ho Hey.

0: It's Monday, peeps, and we picked a new workplace of the week on WFAV 95.1. Yeah, congratulations to Steak and Shake of Watsika. Yeah, nominated by Amy Knight. So another shout out to her and the crew located at East Walnut Street in Watsika. We'll be celebrating with them and giving them shout outs all week long. Plus, we're also sending them coupons for a bunch of tasty McDonald's to share, courtesy of our JJC and Lemon Field McDonald's. How great is that? You could be next and score a big win for your workplace, too. 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All for now, currently almost 7 a.m. on this Monday, and before more of our favorites come our way, it's time for another check of the latest for today on WFAV 95.1.
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3: Let's take a look now at what's going on overhead this week with our notable night sky news. Here's Madeline Shepley, astronomy professor and director of the Strickler Planetarium at Olivet.
4: Welcome to your notable night sky news, where we update you on things of note in space in the night sky. Tonight, if you feel confident with a telescope, it would be a great chance to try to catch Comet 10P Tempel 2. You can catch it in the evening sky after sunset in the constellation of Capricornus. And in the telescope, it will look like a fuzzy patch. Tomorrow evening is the new moon, so it's a great time to catch fainter or diffuse objects in the night sky if you can get to a dark sky. Friday night, you can catch the crescent moon and Venus near each other in the western sky. Then, Sunday, if you have sharp eyes or binoculars and look at Epsilon Vega, or the star beside Vega in the base of Lyra the Harp, you will see that it is a double star. If you have a high magnification telescope as well, you can see that the double splits into another double. From Olivet Nazarene University, this is Madeline Shepley.
3: That is the latest. Have a good rest of your day. Be safe, everybody. I'm Rob West on WFAV.
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8: Pretty hot over the next couple of days, and we'll get a little bit of humidity moving into our area on Tuesday. About 90 for the afternoon high, lots of sunshine, big high pressure system covering all of the northern and central plains, and that'll be hanging around for a while. Overnight looks clear, our low near 70, and then a little humid on Tuesday. It'll be sunny, afternoon high in the low 90s, but our heat index up there around 100. We're staying in the low 90s on Wednesday and Thursday. I'm meteorologist Steve Hamilton.
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1: Harry Styles on WFAV 95.1 with Adore You. And good morning, peeps. It's your old best Jess. Currently, it's 7:06 on this Monday, and I'll be hanging out with you on The Scott Show while Scott enjoys a well-deserved day off. Yeah, all yours until 10 a.m. Thanks a bunch for letting me crash the party and spend some of my 13th of July with you, which is, in fact, another beautiful day to be alive and back to reality after the fun-filled weekend, but we do have plenty of fun and favorites on the way. Also, our first look at local sports and more, so grab that coffee, crank us up, and let's have ourselves a great day on WFAV. Plus, you know, sing this next one with me. It's Gwen Stefani and Holla Back Girl.

WFAV 95.1, Justin Timberlake. That is Mirrors. I love that one so much. And how's it going, peeps? I sure hope you're having a good start to your Monday. It is your girl, Best Jess, here for Scott, and to give you a little look at local sports with our local sport reports. That is right. Starting with Clifton Central, they hosted their 17th annual Central 7-on-7 and Lineman Challenge this past Saturday, hosting teams from across Illinois at the high school to participate in the yearly summer football event as part of their preseason preparations. Now, while the Clifton Central High School football and cheerleaders will be hosting a car wash and bake sale fundraiser going on Saturday, August 1st, simply contact your favorite cheerleader to get a ticket for ahead of time, or get a ticket ahead of time for just $12, or you can stop by the day of the event to support your athletes. The all-girls volleyball summer camp scheduled this week at Bishop McNamara, they have been moved to the Armory Gym, but the camp for first and fourth grade scheduled for next week, that will still be at the high school. If you have any questions, they say to contact Coach Mitchell. Now, Team Illinois Unified basketball team brought home the silver medal from the 2026 Special Olympic USA Games in Minnesota after an outstanding run against the nation's best, bringing athletes of all abilities together. The team featured 8 players from the Bradley Bourbonnais Unified Basketball Program. And finally, the 43rd annual Kinky River Fishing Derby with the Northern Illinois Anglers Association officially came to a close yesterday. That's right. You can visit kinkyfishingderby.com for the full list of results. 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You're going to get another look at local sports next hour, same time, same place. Meanwhile, though, we'll hear from Raven Lene Usher and get another check of the latest for today on WFAV. But first, Sienna Spyros, Die on This Hill.

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2: At last week's Kankakee City Council meeting, aldermen approved the purchase of a property near the future West Riverwalk. Mayor Chris Curtis talked about the location of the property and the plans for it.
3: 595 Southwest Avenue. A lot of people know it as the old bait shop by the dam there. That's now a religious organization there. The owner was going to put that property up for sale. We worked in agreement with him to purchase that. So ultimately, nothing will change there. The building will remain. But ultimately, we wanted to control that for the Riverwalk as we do the old former Hardee's or landing spot. Some other things that we're looking there. It's just an ideal spot that as we do all this multi-million dollars improvements to the riverfront, that we also control the property right there for future development.
2: The purchase price for the property has not yet been disclosed. That's the latest. I'm Jake Lamore on WFAV.
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6: Pretty hot over the next couple of days, and we'll get a little bit of humidity moving into our area on Tuesday. About 90 for the afternoon high, lots of sunshine, big high pressure system covering all of the northern and central plains, and that'll be hanging around for a while. Overnight looks clear, our low near 70, and then a little humid on Tuesday. It'll be sunny, afternoon high in the low 90s, but our heat index up there around 100. We're staying in the low 90s on Wednesday and Thursday. I'm meteorologist Steve Hamilton.
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WFAV 95.1, Rave Lynae, that's Love Me Not. And, you know, she knows the kind of artist that she wants to be and doesn't care if you approve or not. Yeah, saying on social media recently that she's never going to forget about R&B and she's always going to flip it and reverse herself over and over again. I think that's an Aaliyah reference, right? Anyways, adding that if you're uncomfy with that, then she's not the artist for you, and that's okay. Yeah, that's right. It's best, Jess. And hey, while we wait to see what she gives us next to play here on WFAV, it's Sia taking us back to the music with Chandelier.

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1: But I understand why. See, it's burning me to hold on to this. I know this is something I gotta do, but that don't mean I want to. What I'm trying to say is that

Tame Impala featuring Jenny for Dracula the Remix on WFAV 95.1. And heads up, peeps, this week we're helping our friends at Best One Tire celebrate 60 years, and you're invited to the party too. Yeah, it's this Wednesday from 11 a.m. until 1 p.m. Meet Scott Smith at the Best One location right there in Kankakee for a broadcast. Also for great food, live music, and awesome giveaways, which includes your chance to win tickets to catch Doja Cat at the United Center in October. Yeah, gonna be a good time, so come and celebrate this week. But for more, you can visit our website or the Facebook event page. And for now, it's Best Jazz. I'm filling in for Scott Smith while he is out on this Monday. I'll be right back with how you could win the lottery on WFAV. But first, here's Doja with Say So.

0: 95.1 Doja Cat and Say So. Don't forget to go see Scott Smith this week on Wednesday while he's giving away tickets to Doja Cat in October at Best One Tire. That's right. Go sign up and have yourselves a good time. Meanwhile, peeps, imagine just for one moment, would ya, what it would feel like to have won the lottery.
1: I won the lottery. Mm-hmm. I am free from worrying about another bill ever again for the rest of my life. All my bills are paid. I have no more debt. I live a life of ease and luxury.
0: How nice is that? Yeah, it's best, Jess. And all it takes is just one win to change your life forever, which you're getting your chance to make that happen and possibly become a millionaire this week. Yeah, it's lottery week. And we are celebrating with our Illinois, with our friends at Illinois Lottery. Also with a week-long scratch-off bundle giveaway. How great is that? Marking more than 50 years of supporting communities across the state, sign up, and if selected, you're going to score 6 free scratch-off tickets, plus walk away with up to $2 million and that's life-changing money. So get on the action. Yeah, follow the link on the website or mobile app and register for our Lottery Week giveaway. We'll announce the lucky winners this Friday. All right, so get on it, and for now, good luck. Also, currently, it's 7:51. Thanks a bunch for starting the day with me while I'm filling in for the Scott Show, plus playing your favorites. Before we get back to the music, we're getting ourselves another check of the latest for today on WFAV 95.1.
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4: 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And everything you need is provided. Fishing pole, tackle, bait. All we want you to do is come on out and have a great time.
3: The Real Justice Fishing Club runs from 5 till 7:30 Wednesday night. There's more at the state's attorney's website or his Facebook page. That is the latest. 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I'm Rob West on WFAV.
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10: Pretty hot over the next couple of days, and we'll get a little bit of humidity moving into our area on Tuesday. About 90 for the afternoon high, lots of sunshine, big high pressure system covering all of the northern and central plains, and that'll be hanging around for a while. Overnight looks clear, our low near 70, and then a little humid on Tuesday. It'll be sunny, afternoon high in the low 90s, but our heat index up there around 100. We're staying in the low 90s on Wednesday and Thursday. I'm meteorologist Steve Hamilton.
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WFAV 95.1, Justin Bieber's What Do You Mean? And what's up, peeps? Hope you're having a good start to your Monday, this 13th of July, and currently 8:04. Remember, regardless of what you have on your agenda, it is still a beautiful day to be alive. That is right. Make sure you make some time to enjoy it. And thanks a bunch for spending part of your morning with me. It's Best Jess here for The Scott Show. So I've got big shoes to fill. And our faithful leader, he'll be back tomorrow, but all yours while in the studio until 10 a.m. today. You know, we've got another check of the latest on the way, also local sports. And I'm here providing the playlist, the perfect playlist, I guess, to keep a smile on your face all day long, which, by the way, apparently the average person smiles about 20 times a day. But when on vacation, that number jumps all the way up to 50, and helping us pretend that we're all mentally on vacay right now in Havana on WFAV, Camila Cabello.

with heat waves. And we have some more high temps in the forecast for this week, so be ready for that. It's Best Jess, and we're going to get another look at local weather here in just a bit. But for now, it's time for round two of local sport reports for today. That's right. We are starting with Clifton Central. They hosted their 17th annual Central 7-on-7 and Lineman Challenge this past Saturday, hosting teams from across Illinois at the high school to participate in the yearly summer football event. It's part of their preseason preparations. And the all-girls volleyball summer camp scheduled for this week at Bishop McNamara High School, they've been moved to the Armory Gym. But the camp for first through fourth graders scheduled for next week, that will still be at the high school. And any questions about this, you can contact Coach Mitchell. Team Illinois Unified basketball team, they brought home the silver medal at the 2026 Special Olympic Games, USA Games in Minnesota, after an outstanding run against the nation's best, bringing athletes of all abilities together. The team featured eight players in the Bradley Bourbonnais Unified basketball program. Finally, the 43rd annual Kankakee River Fishing Derby with the Northern Illinois Angler Association came to a close yesterday, but you can visit kankakeefishingderby.com for the full results. 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Now, Scott's going to have your next round of local sports for you tomorrow, but for now, I am hosting the Scott Show and getting this day underway with you. We also have Taylor, the Joe Bros, and more coming our way. Plus, another check of the latest for today, too, on WFAV after Bruno Mars. It's Risk It All.

0: 95.1 is keeping up with what's happening. 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
1: 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That's the latest. I'm Jake Lamore on WFAV.
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6: Pretty hot over the next couple of days, and we'll get a little bit of humidity moving into our area on Tuesday. About 90 for the afternoon high, lots of sunshine, big high pressure system covering all of the northern and central plains, and that'll be hanging around for a while. Overnight looks clear, our low near 70, and then a little humid on Tuesday. It'll be sunny, afternoon high in the low 90s, but our heat index up there around 100. We're staying in the low 90s on Wednesday and Thursday. I'm meteorologist Steve Hamilton.
7: 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We love that.

Taylor Swift's on WFAV 95.1. I knew it. I knew you. And now hate on her all you want, but Taylor has one of the biggest hearts in the music industry, and she rarely misses the chance to have a heartwarming moment with her fans, especially the smallest of ones. Case in point, after a video was recently posted to TikTok of an 8-year-old named Madeline Glynn sending a paper airplane over the fence requesting a Taylor Swift song from her neighbor, and then her guitar-playing neighbor played Love Story for her. It caught the attention of Taylor, who then sent them 2 signed guitars, one for the neighbor and one for Maddie for if she ever wants to learn to play herself. Plus handwritten notes for both as well. I mean, how amazing is that? It's your girl, Best Jess. And Scotty's out, so I am filling in while here for the good time on WFAV. And it's the Joe Bros. They're up next for us with Only Human.

Pink Panthers and Zara Larson on WFAV 95.1 with Stateside. In the middle of the week, peeps, the Village of Bourbonnais, they're going to host another lunchtime at Bites and Beats on Festival Street. Yeah, taking place through September, but featuring a new lineup of food trucks and entertainment options every Wednesday between 11 and 1 p.m. With serving up on the 15th will be Drew's Dogs and Mia Bella's Wood Fired Pizza. While it's Eddie Anderson providing the live music, yeah, what a great way to spend the lunch break. But for more details or dates about this, you can visit villagebourbonnais.com. Over now, it's your old best Jess in for Scott this morning on WFAV. And Post Malone, he's getting us back to the music now with Circles.

0: Mornings on WFAV 95.1 with Choosin' Texas. And hey, we're looking ahead to another winning Wednesday. And gosh, you better set yourself in a reminder because we'll have a new exciting prize up for grabs. And you do not want to miss it. Yeah, or any of the lucky keywords either. It's your girl, Best Jess. Powered by Brooksimity, Figs and Bradley. Make sure you're listening for them from Scott Smith, Rebecca, or myself. We'll give you a new one every hour from 6 to 6 p.m. And you need to text them to our contest line to enter. So yeah, the more you catch, the better your chances get. And Thursday, we'll announce who wins the family four-pack to Deep River Water Park. That is right. A cooler-friendly water park, Deep River allows visitors to bring their own coolers in. They offer free parking, and they're open 7 days a week through August 15th. Go have a blast with the family and some fun this sun at Deep River this summer on us. Tune in for the next winning Wednesday, coming up here on the 15th for your chance to do that. And hey, while we wait, it is currently 8:48, and settle in for our next Check of the Latest for today on WFAV 95.1.
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2: 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The two playhouses were being raffled off as a fundraiser for the Riverside Healthcare Foundation to help pay for the $30 million renovation of the behavioral health unit at the hospital in Kankakee. The winning names were drawn Friday by Milner Media Chairman Tim Milner and Vice President of Public Relations and Communications for Riverside, Matt McBurney.
3: And so the one donated by Glady Plumbing and Piping was won by Jacqueline Pomeroy, and the one donated by Johnson Downs Construction was won by Roberto Prado. So really excited for them. We're excited to see them put it to great use. 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
2: McBurney said about 1,000 tickets were sold in the drawing. That's the latest. I'm Jake Lamore on WFAV.
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8: Pretty hot over the next couple of days, and we'll get a little bit of humidity moving into our area on Tuesday. About 90 for the afternoon high, lots of sunshine, big high pressure system covering all of the northern and central plains, and that'll be hanging around for a while. Overnight looks clear, our low near 70, and then a little humid on Tuesday. It'll be sunny, afternoon high in the low 90s, but our heat index up there around 100. We're staying in the low 90s on Wednesday and Thursday. I'm meteorologist Steve Hamilton.
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1: Me not working hard. Yeah, right, picture that with a Kodak. Or better yet, go to Times Square, take a picture of me with a Kodak. Took my life from negative to positive, I just want y'all to know that. And tonight, let's enjoy life.

WFAV 95.1, Pitbull, Neo, and Afrojack, that's Give Me Everything. And you know, Peeps taking his nickname, Mr. Worldwide, to a whole new level. Pitbull just made history by proving that bald is definitely a vibe, yeah. During a show at London's BST Hyde Park Festival, over 22,100 fans gathered together while wearing bald caps along with suits, sunglasses, and even some fake goatees. And it was all to help Pitbull secure the Guinness World Record for the largest gathering of people wearing bald caps. How fun is that? He was even there for the fun as well, and clearly feeling super proud of his fan base. Yeah, it's best Jess. It's currently 9:07 on this Monday morning, and another beautiful day to be alive. I'll be here filling for Scott Smith until 10 a.m. Also here for the good time, too, plus playing your favorites. And hey, before I tell you what my stream pick of the week is going to be on WFAV, it's Rihanna. S.O.S.

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David Guetta, Teddy Swims, and Tones and I with Gone, Gone, Gone. And hey there, peeps. You know, if you're looking for something funny, clever, and maybe even a little eye-opening to watch, check out The Female Brain on Netflix. Yeah, based on the best-selling book, it follows Dr. Julia, a neuroscientist, and played by the hysterical Whitney Cummings. She studies the mysteries of the female brain while we watch three very different couples all navigate the struggles of dating together. Plus, the cast, it's incredible, featuring Sofia Vergara, James Marsden, and even Blake Griffin, too. It's best just. And The Female Brain, it's my WFAV stream pick of the week powered by Surf Internet. 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
1: Let's take a look now at what's going on overhead this week with our notable night sky news. Here's Madeline Shepley, astronomy professor and director of the Strickler Planetarium at Olivet's.
2: Welcome to our notable night sky news, where we update you on things of note in space in the night sky. Tonight, if you feel confident with a telescope, it would be a great chance to try to catch Comet 10P Tempel 2. You can catch it in the evening sky after sunset in the constellation of Capricornus. And in the telescope, it will look like a fuzzy patch. Tomorrow evening is the new moon, so it's a great time to catch fainter or diffuse objects in the night sky if you can get to a dark sky. Friday night, you can catch the crescent moon and Venus near each other in the western sky. Then, Sunday, if you have sharp eyes or binoculars and look at Epsilon Vega, or the star beside Vega in the base of Lyra the Harp, you will see that it is a double star. If you have a high magnification telescope as well, you can see that the double splits into another double. From Olivet Nazarene University, this is Madeline Shepley.
1: That is the latest. Have a good rest of your day. Be safe, everybody. I'm Rob West on WFAV.
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6: Pretty hot over the next couple of days, and we'll get a little bit of humidity moving into our area on Tuesday. About 90 for the afternoon high, lots of sunshine, big high pressure system covering all of the northern and central plains, and that'll be hanging around for a while. Overnight looks clear, our low near 70, and then a little humid on Tuesday. It'll be sunny, afternoon high in the low 90s, but our heat index up there around 100. We're staying in the low 90s on Wednesday and Thursday. I'm meteorologist Steve Hamilton.
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Gazing on WFAV 95.1. You know what? I had an absolute blast with my peeps last week. Yeah, it's Best Jess. It was my absolute pleasure to be the DJ for their fun all year and the big 4th of July dance once again, which, let me tell you what, you've never truly partied until you have partied with my peeps from the River Valley Special Rec, and I know how much they like it whenever I play the Black Eyed Peas, so I really hope they're listening and can enjoy this next one with me on WFAV. It's Meet Me Halfway.

Clarkson's Since You've Been Gone on WFAV 95.1. Hey, another friendly reminder, peeps. It's lottery week, and we are celebrating the Illinois Lottery Scratch-Off Bundle giveaway. That is right. Getting in the action for this one is easy. 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They're going to score a bundle of 6 free scratch-off tickets. If one of them hits big, then you could land yourself up to $2 million, and better go get signed up right now, because all it takes is just one way to change your life forever. So yeah, get after it. Well, right now, though, it's your girl, Best Jess, filling in for the Scott Show today. And here providing the playlist for your Monday on WFAV with Matchbox 20. And If You're Gone.

0: Sabrina Carpenter and Manchild on WFAV 95.1. And hey, thanks a bunch for joining me, peeps. It's your girl, Best Jess, and a beautiful day, a beautiful summer day. That's right. This Monday, I believe it was the 13th of July. That's right. Yeah, here extra early to fill in for Scott Smith while hosting the Scott Show, and he'll be back tomorrow on Tuesday. But you've been all mine since 5 a.m., and I'm just so glad you were able to join me for my fun today. Also, the local sport report, the checks, the latest, our upcoming stops that we're making, all the many ways you can win from us this week. Plus, can't forget playing on your favorites, and thanks a bunch for waking up and getting this brand new week underway with me. Well, I'm here for Scott. Boss Man's covering the midday for me after our killer lineup continues through the midnight with Becca, and then finally Greg O wrapping up the rest of our day for us. Yeah, we'll all be back at it again tomorrow, too, but back in our usual spot, starting with Scott Smith and for the Scott Show, then myself, and tune in to face another day with your favorites right here on WFAV 95.1, your favorite hit music station. Well, for now, it's a bye-bye.
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9: Pretty hot over the next couple of days, and we'll get a little bit of humidity moving into our area on Tuesday. About 90 for the afternoon high, lots of sunshine, big high pressure system covering all of the northern and central plains, and that'll be hanging around for a while. Overnight looks clear, our low near 70, and then a little humid on Tuesday. It'll be sunny, afternoon high in the low 90s, but our heat index up there around 100. We're staying in the low 90s on Wednesday and Thursday. I'm meteorologist Steve Hamilton.
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WFAV 95.1, I'm Bossman sitting in for Best Jess this morning. Coming up, details about a party you are not going to want to miss with Scott Smith. That's all on its way on WFAV 95.1.

0: WFAV 95.1, Zara Larson, Lush Life. All right, there is a big party going to be happening on Wednesday, and Scott Smith is going to be smack dab in the middle of it, giving away tickets to see Doja Cat. Best One Tire is celebrating 60 years, and you are invited to join the party at the Kankakee location. That's 1370 North Hobby Avenue on Wednesday, July 15th, from 11 until 1. You can enjoy great food, live music, and your chance to win some amazing prizes, including a set of tires, oil changes for a year, and a 60-inch TV. Plus, like I said, Scott's going to be broadcasting live with your chance to win a pair of tickets to see Doja Cat at the United Center on October 3rd. Celebrate 60 years with Best One Tire, where the best costs less. Wednesday, July 15th, 11 to 1. 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
7: Pretty hot over the next couple of days, and we'll get a little bit of humidity moving into our area on Tuesday. About 90 for the afternoon high, lots of sunshine, big high pressure system covering all of the northern and central plains, and that'll be hanging around for a while. Overnight looks clear, our low near 70, and then a little humid on Tuesday. It'll be sunny, afternoon high in the low 90s, but our heat index up there around 100. We're staying in the low 90s on Wednesday and Thursday. I'm meteorologist Steve Hamilton.
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It's Lady Gaga and Just Dance on WFAV 95.1.

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You know, it's never too early to start thinking about pumpkins. Don't believe me? Stick around. I got details on something that's going to put pumpkins in your head. For the rest of the week, at least, anyways. Hang on. It's coming up next on WFAV 95.1.

0: WFAV 95.1, the Newton County Pumpkin Vine Fair is back in Kentland. Yeah, make plans right now to stop by this Wednesday, July 15th from 5 to 6 p.m. to meet up with Mike Rubel and then stay for the rides and the good food. It's all happening at the Newton County Fairground. You're not going to want to miss it. I know we are not going to want to miss it either. All right, hang on. Got to pay a couple of bills. We'll be right back with more of your favorites. I'm Boss Man sitting in for Best Jess on WFAV 95.1.
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4: Pretty hot over the next couple of days, and we'll get a little bit of humidity moving into our area on Tuesday. About 90 for the afternoon high, lots of sunshine, big high pressure system covering all of the northern and central plains, and that'll be hanging around for a while. Overnight looks clear, our low near 70, and then a little humid on Tuesday. It'll be sunny, afternoon high in the low 90s, but our heat index up there around 100. We're staying in the low 90s on Wednesday and Thursday. I'm meteorologist Steve Hamilton.
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You know, next week is Illinois Lottery Week, and you could win free tickets. What am I talking about? Stick around. I got the details coming up in just minutes on WFAV 95.1.

0: WFAV 95.1 Inside the Weekend Party Patrol. I'm Boss Man. 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
5: Pretty hot over the next couple of days, and we'll get a little bit of humidity moving into our area on Tuesday. About 90 for the afternoon high, lots of sunshine, big high pressure system covering all of the northern and central plains, and that'll be hanging around for a while. Overnight looks clear, our low near 70, and then a little humid on Tuesday. It'll be sunny, afternoon high in the low 90s, but our heat index up there around 100. We're staying in the low 90s on Wednesday and Thursday. I'm meteorologist Steve Hamilton.
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0: WFAV 95.1. You know, it seems like every other month I turn around, I need to put another tire on my car. I'd just like to get a whole new set and call it a day. Might be able to do that on Wednesday because there is a big celebration going on. And if you show up, you might win some tires too. Best One Tire, celebrating 60 years in business, and you are invited to join the party. It's all going down at the Kankakee location. That's 1370 North Hobby Avenue on Wednesday, 11 until 1. There's going to be great food, live music, and a chance for you to win some amazing prizes, including that set of tires, oil change for the year, and a 60-inch TV, just to name a few. Plus, Scott Smith's going to be on hand broadcasting live. He's giving away tickets to see Doja Cat at the United Center on October the 3rd. So celebrate 60 years with Best One Tire, where the best costs less. It's all happening Wednesday, July 15th, 11 to 1. We'll see you there with WFAV 95.1.
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4: Plenty of hot weather coming our way with a high-pressure system parking over our area. It looks like that'll hang around for most of the upcoming week. 90 for this afternoon, and we're getting sunshine and light wind. Down to 70 and clear for the overnight hours. Hot and humid on Tuesday. It looks like low 90s, sunny skies, and the heat index up around 100. Low 90s on Wednesday and Thursday will stay sunny. No big changes coming up for Friday. I'm meteorologist Steve Hamilton.
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1: 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It's going to be so much fun. Village of Bourbonnais putting it on. This week's featured food truck is Drew's Dogs and Mia Bella's Wood-Fired Pizza. Both delicious. They are. And featured performer out there going to be Eddie Anderson. So grab lunch, relax, and enjoy your Wednesday with Bites and Beats in the Village of Bourbonnais and all of us here at WFAV 95.1.
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11: Plenty of hot weather coming our way with a high pressure system parking over our area. It looks like that'll hang around for most of the upcoming week. 90 for this afternoon, and we're getting sunshine and light wind. Down to 70 and clear for the overnight hours. Hot and humid on Tuesday. It looks like low 90s, sunny skies, and heat index up around 100. Low 90s on Wednesday and Thursday will stay sunny. No big changes coming up for Friday. I'm meteorologist Steve Hamilton.
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0: 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I'm Boss Man, sitting in for Best Jess on WFAV 95.1.
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5: Plenty of hot weather coming our way with a high pressure system parking over our area. It looks like that'll hang around for most of the upcoming week. 90 for this afternoon, and we're getting sunshine and light wind. Down to 70 and clear for the overnight hours. Hot and humid on Tuesday. It looks like low 90s, sunny skies, and heat index up around 100. Low 90s on Wednesday and Thursday will stay sunny. No big changes coming up for Friday. I'm meteorologist Steve Hamilton.
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Coming up in minutes, details on what we are giving away this winning Wednesday. But right now, Dua Lipa and Elton John. It's Cold Heart on WFAV 95.1.

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0: I hear the same. WFAV 95.1, it's Pink Panthers. I'm Boss Man, sending for Best Jazz. You know, coming up on Wednesday, we are at it again, thanks to Bricks and Minifigs. It's another winning Wednesday, and a chance for you to win a family four-pack of tickets to Deep River Water Park in Crown Point, Indiana. 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So pack a lunch, come on out and have some fun. They're open 7 days a week, all the way through August the 16th. 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
5: Plenty of hot weather coming our way with a high-pressure system parking over our area. It looks like that'll hang around for most of the upcoming week. 90 for this afternoon, and we're getting sunshine and light wind. Down to 70 and clear for the overnight hours. Hot and humid on Tuesday. It looks like low 90s, sunny skies, and heat index up around 100. Low 90s on Wednesday and Thursday will stay sunny. No big changes coming up for Friday. I'm meteorologist Steve Hamilton.
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0: WFAV 95.1, Boss Man sitting in for Best Jest today. I want to congratulate Steak and Shake and Watsika. They are this week's Workplace of the Week, nominated by Amy Knight. Now, Amy and some co-workers are being treated to some delicious food from the JJC and Lindman Family McDonald's all this week. 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I'll talk to you Friday night when we bring you the Coors Light Weekend Party Patrol from 7 to midnight, all right? 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
4: Plenty of hot weather coming our way with a high pressure system parking over our area. It looks like that'll hang around for most of the upcoming week. 90 for this afternoon, and we're getting sunshine and light wind. Down to 70 and clear for the overnight hours. Hot and humid on Tuesday. It looks like low 90s, sunny skies, and heat index up around 100. Low 90s on Wednesday and Thursday will stay sunny. No big changes coming up for Friday. I'm meteorologist Steve Hamilton.
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worth it. WFAV 95.1, that was Fifth Harmony with Worth It. When was the last time you heard that song? It came up in rotation today, and I was like, you know what? I'm going to throw it in, but I haven't heard it in forever.

0: WFAV 95.1. Happy Monday, everyone. You're here with me, Rebecca, all the way until 7 p.m. tonight. I hope you all had an amazing weekend. I did myself. I went to a Slammers game over the weekend for the Joliet Slammers. I also went and saw John Mellencamp, which was fantastic. If you know anything about me, I love me some good, you know, good music. It's something that I love, and I enjoyed it. I brought my parents and my aunt, and it was a blast. We had a great time. That being said, you're here with me till 7. We've got plenty of things to talk about today. We've got so many fairs and giveaways happening, so you better stick with me so you can get all the information.
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3: Plenty of hot weather coming our way with a high pressure system parking over our area. It looks like that'll hang around for most of the upcoming week. 90 for this afternoon, and we're getting sunshine and light wind. Down to 70 and clear for the overnight hours. Hot and humid on Tuesday. Looks like low 90s, sunny skies, and the heat index up around 100. Low 90s on Wednesday and Thursday will stay sunny. No big changes coming up for Friday. I'm meteorologist Steve Hamilton.
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1: 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That was Benson Boone with Beautiful Things. Don't go anywhere. I've got a real throwback from Carrie Underwood up next, as well as some Ariana Grande and Eminem on the way.

WFAV 95.1. That was Ariana Grande with Hate That I Made You Love Me. And it's Monday, which means I have another new Workplace of the Week to give a shout out to for this week. And this week's Workplace of the Week is Steak and Shake in Watsika. They were nominated by Amy Knight, and her co-workers are enjoying some delicious food, courtesy of the JJC and Lindman Family McDonald's. 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
6: Plenty of hot weather coming our way with a high-pressure system parking over our area. It looks like that'll hang around for most of the upcoming week. 90 for this afternoon, and we're getting sunshine and light wind. Down to 70 and clear for the overnight hours. Hot and humid on Tuesday. It looks like low 90s, sunny skies, and heat index up around 100. Low 90s on Wednesday and Thursday will stay sunny. No big changes coming up for Friday. I'm meteorologist Steve Hamilton.
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It's me, Rebecca, and I hope you enjoyed that last one. That was Haley Reinhart with Can't Help Falling in Love. As you know, it's originally an Elvis tune, but I heard it over the weekend for the first time in probably 10 years, and I was like, you know who deserves to hear that? All of you.

0: 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Hey guys, don't forget that the Iroquois County Fair is running all week long out in Crescent City right now. If you're headed out that way this Thursday, July 16th, make sure you stop by from 5 to 6 p.m. to say hi to our guy, Mike Rubel. Plus, the Big Demolition Derby hits the grandstand right after at 7:30. Grab the family and check it out. All the fair has to offer this year. Once again, that's going to be the Iroquois County Fair that is happening in Crescent City.
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5: Plenty of hot weather coming our way with a high pressure system parking over our area. It looks like that'll hang around for most of the upcoming week. 90 for this afternoon, and we're getting sunshine and light wind. Down to 70 and clear for the overnight hours. Hot and humid on Tuesday. It looks like low 90s, sunny skies, and the heat index up around 100. Low 90s on Wednesday and Thursday will stay sunny. No big changes coming up for Friday. I'm meteorologist Steve Hamilton.
1: 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We're kind of a big deal.

WFAV 95.1. That was Zara Larsson with her new single, Midnight Sun. Up next, I have Justin Bieber with Peaches. And I put it in there because if you did not get a chance to go out to the peach truck tour that was happening by Flam Orchards this weekend, we got some peaches here at the station. And I am telling you, they're amazing. So if you missed out, make sure you're listening for the next time they come into town because, oh, those peaches were tasty. I got my

WFAV 95.1. That was Alex Warren with Fever Dream. And you know, we like to party here on WFAV. And we do it every single weekend with the Coors Light Weekend Party Patrol. It happens every Friday and Saturday night from 7 until midnight. Cool off with the beer made to chill, and that's Coors Light. And listen for the keyword to win this month's Grand Party Patrol Grand Prize. Oh, can we tell it's Monday? It's Monday. To enter, make sure you text the word July to 815-928-9328. And remember, you must be 21 or older to win that prize. All right. Up next, I got Lady Gaga, and I threw in a nice, slow, beautiful Lady Gaga.

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12: Plenty of hot weather coming our way with a high-pressure system parking over our area. It looks like that'll hang around for most of the upcoming week. 90 for this afternoon, and we're getting sunshine and light wind. Down to 70 and clear for the overnight hours. Hot and humid on Tuesday. It looks like low 90s, sunny skies, and heat index up around 100. Low 90s on Wednesday and Thursday will stay sunny. No big changes coming up for Friday. I'm meteorologist Steve Hamilton.
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WFAV 95.1. That was the Kid Lordy with Stay, which to me, every time I hear that song, it just brings me back to 2020 middle pandemic. I don't know if it's just because it was like one of those songs that was just hit constantly on TikTok, but you know, it brings me back in time. Not, I would say, to a better time in the world, but it definitely brings me back.

0: WFAV 95.1. That was Die on This Hill. Which, speaking of Die, sad news out of Hollywood today. Beloved actor Sam Neill has passed away at the age of 78. He was best known as Dr. Alan Grant in Jurassic Park. Neill's career spanned more than 5 decades with unforgettable roles in The Piano, The Hunt for Red October, and even Peaky Blinders. His family says his passing was sudden and unexpected. Today, fans around the world are remembering not only an incredible actor, but a warm, witty, and genuinely kind person. I am so sad. I cannot tell you. If you know anything about me, you know that Jurassic Park, even the series, no matter how bad the like 7th and 8th ones can be, I love those movies. I love the first Jurassic Park. Him as Alan Grant, you know, as a kid in the 90s, that was such a big deal for me. So to hear his passing today is extremely sad to me. And as soon as I'm off air tonight, as I sit in my house and snuggle with my cat, I will be watching Jurassic Park.
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6: Plenty of hot weather coming our way with a high pressure system parking over our area. It looks like that'll hang around for most of the upcoming week. 90 for this afternoon, and we're getting sunshine and light wind. Down to 70 and clear for the overnight hours. Hot and humid on Tuesday. It looks like low 90s, sunny skies, and heat index up around 100. Low 90s on Wednesday and Thursday will stay sunny. No big changes coming up for Friday. I'm meteorologist Steve Hamilton.
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1: 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It's me, Rebecca, and we are keeping the beat going because, you know, I've got to boost the mood a little bit with some Backstreet Boys right now.

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6: We have that big high pressure system covering all of the northern and central plains, and that means fair weather for us, but it will be hot and a little bit humid. Overnight will be clear, we're in the upper 60s, and then we get low 90s for the high on Tuesday. Sunshine all day, the wind will stay light. The heat index, though, about 101, so it will be a pretty sticky day. Low 70s and clear Tuesday night, and then we get low 90s for the high on Wednesday and Thursday. We'll stay sunny both days. This is staff meteorologist Steve Hamilton.
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0: WFAV 95.1. That was Ariana Grande with Positions. We have made it into the 5 o'clock hour here on Monday, which means if you're a 9 to 5er, you survived Monday, which I truly believe is one of the hardest days out of the week to survive. So congratulations!
1: Me not working hard. Yeah, right, picture that with a Kodak. Or better yet, go to Times Square, take a picture of me with a Kodak. Took my life from negative to positive, I just want y'all to know that. And tonight, let's enjoy life.

She'll be alright. 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She will save herself this time. And in fact, tonight, she did confirm. The cold never lasts, my darling. It just teaches the heart how to

0: WFAV 95.1. Isn't that an epic song? That was Ray with Hans Zimmer in Click Clack Symphony. And speaking of, you know, symphonies and things you should get excited about, did you know that it's lottery week here at WFAV? And somebody better be feeling lucky, because the Illinois Lottery is celebrating more than 50 years of supporting communities across the state. 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
5: We have that big high-pressure system covering all of the northern and central plains, and that means fair weather for us, but it will be hot and a little bit humid. Overnight will be clear, we're in the upper 60s, and then we get low 90s for the high on Tuesday. Sunshine all day, the wind will stay light. The heat index, though, about 101, so it will be a pretty sticky day. Low 70s and clear Tuesday night, and then we get low 90s for the high on Wednesday and Thursday. We'll stay sunny both days. This is staff meteorologist Steve Hamilton.
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WFAB 95.1. I have been telling everybody today about the different things going on in the area. And did you know that the Newton County Pumpkin Vine Fair is back in Kentland? And the fun is just getting started. Make plans to stop by this Wednesday from 5 until 6 p.m. and you can say hi to our very own Mike Rubel. Then stick around for rides, delicious fair foods, and all the family fun happening in Newton County Fairgrounds. Don't miss one of the summer's favorite traditions, the Newton County Pumpkin Vine Fair.

0: WFAV 95.1, Best One Tire is celebrating 60 years this year. That's 60. And you're invited to the party. 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And I'm telling you, they're awesome. You could win a set of tires, you can win oil changes for a year, and even a 60-inch TV. Plus, our very own Scott Smiths from The Scott Show will be broadcasting live with your chance to win tickets to see Doja Cat at the United Center on October 3rd. 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
5: We have that big high-pressure system covering all of the northern and central plains, and that means fair weather for us, but it will be hot and a little bit humid. Overnight will be clear, we're in the upper 60s, and then we get low 90s for the high on Tuesday. Sunshine all day, the wind will stay light. The heat index, though, about 101, so it will be a pretty sticky day. Low 70s and clear Tuesday night, and then we get low 90s for the high on Wednesday and Thursday. We'll stay sunny both days. This is staff meteorologist Steve Hamilton.
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10: We have that big high pressure system covering all of the northern and central plains, and that means fair weather for us, but it will be hot and a little bit humid. Overnight will be clear, we're in the upper 60s, and then we get low 90s for the high on Tuesday. Sunshine all day, the wind will stay light. The heat index, though, about 101, so it will be a pretty sticky day. Low 70s and clear Tuesday night, and then we get low 90s for the high on Wednesday and Thursday. We'll stay sunny both days. This is staff meteorologist Steve Hamilton.
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Now I'm going to do a complete 180 and give you Uncle Cracker next, but don't worry, I've got more music.

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0: 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It's me, Rebecca. I'm getting ready to head on out of here for tonight. But thank you for hanging out with me for another amazing Monday here. Don't go anywhere. I've got Grego up next. He's going to be playing your favorites for you all the way till midnight. And, you know, you'll all hear me tomorrow again at 2 p.m. Have a good night.
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5: We have that big high-pressure system covering all of the northern and central plains, and that means fair weather for us, but it will be hot and a little bit humid. Overnight will be clear, we're in the upper 60s, and then we get low 90s for the high on Tuesday. Sunshine all day, the wind will stay light. The heat index, though, about 101, so it will be a pretty sticky day. Low 70s and clear Tuesday night, and then we get low 90s for the high on Wednesday and Thursday. We'll stay sunny both days. This is staff meteorologist Steve Hamilton.
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